Welcome to Rocking for Schools Ladies Corner, the podcast where we explore interesting music while learning English. Today, we talk about an exciting band from Spain, Gacella, and their song, Sol Menor. Gacella is a young creative band from Valencia, Spain, that began in late 2021. They didn't start as a mainstream pop group. They chose to experiment with sound and texture instead. The band includes Raquel in vocals, Mauro at the bass, Alba guitar and synth, Adrián guitar and synth, and Luisen in drums and vocals. Their music blends influences from shoegaze, post-rock, dream pop, psychedelia and electronic music, with rhythms inspired by krautrock, a style of repetitive, hypnotic music from Germany in the late 1960s and 70s. Gacella's sound mixes

lush atmospheres and instruments with vocals that feel like part of the musical texture, not separate from it. Gazella released their first full album at the end of 2023. It was described as an introspective and experimental journey, a music exploration of feelings like longing, personal growth and dreamlike states. Since then, the band has been playing at music festivals like Del Este, Atlantic Fest and Monkey Week, and has continued evolving its sound. In 2025, they announced the second album called Vías, set to come out in May, expanding their atmospheric and emotional style even further. Sol Menor is Gazella's first single and was released in 2023 under the Foen Records label. It is about 3 minutes long and serves as a preview of their musical universe, where dreamy lyrics and ethereal soundscapes meet. The title Sol Menor literally means G minor in music, a minor key often associated with emotional or introspective moods. In the song, the band creates a nostalgic and reflective atmosphere, with layers of guitars and soft vocals that pull listeners to a dreamlike state.

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1: Yes, and neither would you, Derek, this star nonsense.
0: Yes, yes.
1: No, it isn't.
0: I'm sure of it.

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The fact is, 20 years later,

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0: Mom's sick. She says she can't get up. My little brother's getting hungry. I must go to the village to ask for some food. Would you help me?
1: Sure, Connie. I'll help you.
0: I always feel good when you're with me.
1: You're my friend, Connie.
0: Are you always going to be there when I grow up? Are you?
1: Cross my heart.

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Unless you treat it lightly, you'd better be going while the going is good. Many loves have I, you were just one more, but someday I'll be kissed,

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1: For God's sake, keep a grip on yourself, Janet.
0: But it seems so unhealthy here.
1: It's just a party, Janet.
0: Well, I want to go.
1: Well, we can't go anywhere till I get to a phone.
0: Well, then ask the butler or someone.
1: Just a moment, Janet. We don't want to interfere with their celebrations.
0: This isn't the Junior Chamber of Commerce, Brad.
1: They're probably foreigners with ways different than our own. They may do some more folk dancing.
0: Look, I'm cold, I'm wet, and I'm just plain scared.
1: I'm here. There's nothing to worry about.
2: How do you do, I? See, you've met my faithful hand in hand. He's just a little broad dying because when you knocked, he thought you were the candy man.

0: freedom from transsexual Transylvania. 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
1: I'm glad we caught you at home. Could we use your phone? 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
2: Right.
1: We'll just say where we are, then go back to the car.
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is useless and worthless. We're staring at the sun, oh it is reckless and pointless, but it's also very fun. It's useless and worthless. We're staring at the sun, oh it is reckless and pointless, but it's also